I learned to turn it to a compact that looks the same as every car I look at. What the hell happened to the Cadillac? Whatever happened to the Cadillac? Stretched out chrome up long and black, it used to stand out from the rest of the pack. What the hell happened

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Whatever happened to the radio? Music used to have so much soul, it all sounds the same. 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

0: 54. 54. Tolv, en, to. Fem, tallet fem. Sekstifire, seks, fire. 56, 5, 6. 37, 3, 7. 72, 7, 2. 34, 3, 4. 81, 8, 1. 41, 4, 1. 30, 3, 0. 48, 4, 8. 66, 6, 6. 69, 6, 9. 76, 7, 6. 22, 2, 2. 55, 5, 5. 18, 1, 8. 82, 8, 2. 31, 3, 1. 77, 7, 7. 80, 8, 0. 74, 7, 4. 78, 7, 8. 78. Velkommen inn i studio.
1: 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Det var bingo på 72.